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Before you get loosed on. You know God made me funky, and I'm glad he made me that way. Yeah. Taking off on that

Da Ichan. 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